0: 95% complete. The project will upgrade wharves 4, 5 and 6 and provide improved infrastructure for the RSV Nuyina. The redevelopment comes as governments continue discussions over a long-term refuelling solution for the vessel. The Greens are pushing for greater transparency over the MacPoint Stadium, calling on the government to release its latest cost estimates. Deputy Leader Vicar Bailey says a parliamentary motion required updated figures to be tabled ahead of Parliament resuming next week. The government says major infrastructure projects must follow established procurement procedures. And a major new mental health precinct is now under construction in Newtown, with the $47 million development set to host Tasmania's first residential eating disorder treatment centre. Over to sport now, and the Devils can lock in a VFL final spot this weekend, with coach Jeremy Weberly calling on his players to be tough against a strong-looking Werribee squad.
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2: Hi there, I'm Amy Goggins. Another cash rate hold could be on the cards for mortgage holders this month. That's what over 90% of experts responding to a poll by Finder are predicting. The Reserve Bank hands down its decision on Tuesday next week. A teenager has been shot in the chest in a suspected gangland hit in Sydney's southwest. Emergency crews found the 18-year-old in the passenger seat of a car just after 9 p.m. He's in a stable condition. A Toyota Hilux believed to be the getaway car later discovered on fire in Granville. Overseas, a US Senate committee has voted to hold Dr. Anthony Fauci in contempt of Congress after he refused to answer questions about the COVID pandemic during a recent hearing. And an icy blast is on its way to large parts of the country. WA, the first to feel the cold front tonight, with parts of South Australia, Victoria and New South Wales to shiver over the weekend, temps to dip a couple of degrees below average.
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2: Western Bulldogs skipper Marcus Bontempelli has praised North Melbourne's pressure. 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
1: This is Heat Weather.
0: A partly cloudy day ahead for Hobart. We're looking at a top of 15 degrees today. Tomorrow, much the same, also 15. Then as for Sunday, a shower or two with a top of 16 degrees. And listener knows what Aussie ears want to hear. 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
3: 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That's when I knew that your heart was scarring. 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
2: 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You're hanging out with Izzy as we check out today's trending on Hit 100.9. Have you guys seen the TikTok of Timbaland performing his Nelly Furtado track at a Polish festival? Safe to say he remembered his bits.

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1: Nobody stood on stage and put their arm around me. 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
1: R&B Fridays. What up? It's going down. It's your man, Nelly.
2: Whew, it is getting hot in Hit 100.9's Millionaire Lounge. Ben from Belle Reve, you could be Hobart's newest millionaire. How did you go guessing Nelly as this hour's Million Dollar Voice?
3: I don't know how, but I got it. Yeah, yeah. Lucky guess, I think.
2: What's at the top of your wish list to splurge on when you win $1 million?
3: Oh, I'd love to buy a new house.
2: Yeah, popular answer. Do you know what type or anything?
3: Don't really know yet. Probably something brand new, something, you know, no one else has ever lived in, my own.
2: Could be a hefty deposit for, like, a beach house in Sandy Bay.
3: Yeah, that's it. With that money, I could, yeah.
2: Oh, I'm picturing mimosas on the front porch every morning. Get into Hit Hobart's Millionaire Lounge. Your next Million Dollar Voice is dropping on the other side of 11. Keep it here.
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5: Hobart's average unleaded price today is around $2.14 a litre, while some servos are selling it as low as $2. 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

0: Beyonce for our R&B Friday across Hobart. It's your number one hit music station. And look, between Neil the Seal going back home and the World Cup being over, what are we doing with our lives now? Lewis from Brighton, do you remember how many matches or games you watched?
1: For the World Cup?
0: For the World
1: I
0: Cup.
1: I think 62, 64.
0: Your sleep schedule last month must have been a mess.
1: It doesn't exist. There's no sleep during World Cup time. Bring it like you mean.
0: So let's throw it back to July, just last month, and relive some of that World Cup magic. FIFA Queen Shakira plays for you after 11, and I've got another $1 million voice and your final double pass for Tommy Little at the Royal.
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12: Hi there, I'm Andrew Schell. Tasmania-based advocacy group and Gender Equality says everyone has a role to play in addressing domestic and family violence. Chief Executive Alina Thomas is urging people to use whatever influence they have, whether publicly or in private conversations, to challenge harmful attitudes. Remember, if you need support, contact 1-800-RESPECT. Rocky Creek has defended its crown as Tassie's best tasting tap water, winning the state's premier water tasting competition for the second straight year. Water industry experts conducted blind tastings of samples from treatment plants across the state. And Tassie has recorded near record accommodation occupancy levels during June, with visitors continuing to flock to the state through winter. Hospitality Tasmania figures show occupancy reached more than 64% statewide, making it the second highest June result on record. Over to sport and a big weekend coming up tomorrow in the SFL Premier League. It's second v third as North Hobart's women take on Clarence, while Lauderdale will be hosting Glenorchy, and the Robins are said to go up against Kingbra.
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0: Hi there, I'm Amy Goggins. A man has died in a suspected dog attack, with police launching an investigation. Officers called to a property in Sydney's southwest on Wednesday, finding the 23-year-old with significant injuries. They say initial inquiries indicate he may have been attacked by animals prior to his death. Mortgage holders could be in for another cash rate hold next week. The Reserve Bank is due to hand down its next decision on Tuesday. More than 90% of experts think the RBA board will choose to keep interest rates at 4.35%, according to a Finder poll. Briefly, two new executive orders signed by Donald Trump aim to restrict eligibility for birthright citizenship in the US. The White House trying to crack down on so-called birth tourism. And a 97-year-old has broken her own record to become the world's oldest female wingwalker.
13: I just get bored at life otherwise.
0: Betty Bromwich strapping herself on top of a plane before it takes off and does loops.
14: Research shows that regularly eating ultra-processed foods can increase your risk of developing type 2 diabetes by 53%. Search Diabetes Australia for more about the nation's fastest-growing chronic condition.
0: North Melbourne has kept its fate wildcard hopes alive with a 23-point win over the Western Bulldogs. It's their first victory over a top eight side under Alistair Clarkson. Midfielder Tom Blamire says it was great to see the fans up and about.
15: Even at half time, when we were running in the rooms, they were all chanting. It was unbelievable. It was nothing I've experienced before, but it's just good to get a win. The fans are starving for it, and they really deserve it as much as we do, so it was really good just to get some reward for effort.
0: Tonight, it's the Lions v Hawks at the Gabba. Both sides pushing for a top four spot.
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7: This is Heat Weather.
12: A partly cloudy day ahead for Hobart. We're looking at a top of 15 degrees today. Tomorrow, much the same, also 15. Then as for Sunday, a shower or two with a top of 16 degrees. 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
0: Yeah, you're hanging out with Izzy as we get it done for Hit 100.9's R&B Friday. 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

Namaste, the F away from me is the name of Tommy Little's brand new show that he's bringing to Theatre Royal on the 15th of August. And we at Hit 100.9 want to send you along with a double pass. All you got to do is pick up the phone and call Hits 13 10 60. Go on, even Alicia Keys wants you there.

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0: Hey, it's Izzy here, and it's about that time I wrap up our Hit Hobart mornings. Don't worry, you've got non-stop R&B coming for you all day. Lewis takes over next.
1: Yeah, you know what it is. It's the best day of the week. It's R&B Fridays. We're one day away from the weekend. You listening in the car, you've probably got plans too. What about $1 million for the next few hundred weekends? Crazy, right? Well, you can win that with our $1 million voice. We'll play you another voice if you get it right. You're going to be welcomed into our very fancy millionaire round for a shot at winning that life-changing cash. Plus, DJ Konski with his world-famous midday mashup on next.
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16: G'day there, I'm Andrew Schell. Young Tasmanians affected by intimate partner violence will now be able to take part in the Gender Equalities Advocates for Change program. The Tasmania-based organisation says the expanded program will support victim survivors aged 14 to 19 through advocacy training, public speaking opportunities and involvement in policy discussions. Tasmania's proposed firearms reforms have sparked criticism from Labor and the Greens as consultation on the changes closes. Labor's Jen Butler says firearm ownership should be capped, going so far as to call Police Minister Felix Ellis trigger-happy and saying he's not listening to the community. Health Minister Bridget Archer has responded, saying consultation is important. And Tasmanians living with mental health challenges are set to benefit from a new purpose-built facility now under construction at St John's Park. Looking to sport, and the Devils VFL squad is one win away from securing a place in the finals, with Werribee standing in the way at North Hobart Oval tomorrow. Coach Jeremy Webberly has urged his side to play with greater aggression and intensity.
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13: Hi there, I'm Amy Goggins. A landmark ruling, Meta, has been ordered to pay more than $800 million to address harms to young people from its platforms. It's after a New Mexico court found the social media giant is to blame for harming children's mental health. Meta says it will appeal the ruling. Well, thousands of people have signed a petition to ban the public use of AI smart glasses. It comes days after Kmart sold out of a pair for $89, capable of capturing videos and pictures. The Attorney General has written to the Privacy Commissioner asking for a review following increasing availability. Police are investigating after a man died in a suspected dog attack. The 23-year-old's body was found with significant injuries at a property in Sydney's southwest on Wednesday. And mortgage holders are crossing fingers and toes for another cash rate hold next week. Most experts from a Finder poll believe the Reserve Bank will keep the cash rate unchanged at 4.35% on Tuesday.
18: Did you know that diabetes is Australia's fastest growing chronic condition? Over 300 Australians are diagnosed with the condition every day. Search Diabetes Australia to find out more.
13: Carlton interim coach Josh Fraser says he is getting close to making a decision on whether he'll go for the head gig.
19: I think I'd be doing a disservice to a process if I wasn't making a decision based on all the information I can gather. It'll be the conversations, it'll be maybe reaffirming some things that I already think. Maybe it'll be some of the conversations get me to think in a slightly different way about it.
13: The Blues face the Saints Sunday night. Tonight it's the Lions taking on Hawthorn.
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13: Mostly fine for the rest of today in Hobart. Tonight down to 5 and tomorrow mostly cloudy with a high of 15. 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

0: 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Doesn't get better than this. Brand new Bruno Mars. Three hits away and we'll get you into the weekend right with a bit of Mary Mary Shackles. And we'll get you in the weekend right knowing that you are in the Millionaire's Lounge.
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23: G'day, there, I'm Andrew Schell. A key stage of Hobart's Macquarie Wharf redevelopment has been completed, with demolition of Wharf 6 now more than a third finished. The project includes creating upgraded berthing facilities for the RSV Nuyina and improving infrastructure for cargo operations at the Port of Hobart. Meantime, the Greens are calling for the government to reveal their updated costings for the Macquarie Point Stadium. Tasmanian-based advocacy organisation Engender Equality says public discussion is critical in tackling domestic and family violence. CEO Elena Thomas says thousands of women continue to live in fear every day and that harmful assumptions can minimise the seriousness of abuse. She's calling on community members to speak up and challenge those attitudes whenever they encounter them. And remember, support's available on 1-800-RESPECT. And a national study has found Hobart as Australia's most skin and hair friendly tap water. The FICO Health Report ranked Hobart first because of its exceptionally low water hardness levels. To sport, and it remains to be seen how our Devils VFLW squad fares after losing two more players to ACLs. They'll take on Carlton tomorrow.
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2: Hi there, I'm Amy Goggins. Flights around the country could be impacted following significant delays at Sydney Airport. There are reports the issue stemming from staff shortages at Air Services Australia. This passenger telling Seven his flight was due to leave earlier today.
4: There was an extensive delay. We were scheduled to leave at 10:10 this morning. There's a one-and-a-half-hour delay caused by air traffic control.
2: Meta has been told to pay more than $800 million over mental health harms to kids on its platforms. A New Mexico court's made the order, marking the largest ruling against the social media giant over child safety. Most of the money will go towards treatment services for young people. Meta will appeal the ruling. A suspected dog attack has claimed a young man's life. Police say initial inquiries suggest the 23-year-old had been attacked by multiple dogs prior to his death in Sydney's southwest. And an icy blast is on its way to four states, tends to dip a couple of degrees below average over the weekend.
21: Every load of laundry is a fresh start. 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
2: Melbourne skipper Max Gawn says many players close to retirement would sign any contract put in front of them. It follows a Geelong player signing a now torn up contract, protecting the club from any legal action for any future brain injuries. Gawn says it's a vulnerable time for players,
24: particularly those that want to continue on for another 2 or 3 years, but they might be getting close to retirement, how they go through those contracts. And I dare say a lot of people will sign whatever gets put in front of them, because we're on really good money and it's tough to get that money elsewhere, and we also love footy.
2: Tonight in the AFL, it's the Lions taking on Hawthorn.
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2: Mostly fine for the rest of today in Hobart. Tonight down to 5, and tomorrow mostly cloudy with a high of 15. 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
29: Dollar. Hey, whether you've knocked off already or you're getting close to, you've got to wait till 5 o'clock. Come on, it's 1 o'clock. Surely you can just tell the boss, hey, look, I want to go home. It's the end of the week. Why not? Come on, why not? Hey, it's Lewis here on your number one hit music station. We want to get you into our Millionaire's Lounge. You could be our newest millionaire. All you have to do is literally just tell me who this is. You don't have to be at work. You can be in your PJs to do this. Just tell me who this is.
30: 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I appreciate you. And they're the bald ease, because we soar high like bald eagles.
29: Pop your guess into hit.com.au. If you get it right, you're going to be welcomed into our Millionaire's Lounge. It's very fancy in there, by the way. You've got 30 minutes, as we do.

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2: Yeah, and all the other things he says. 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You got Pitbull in. 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Where to?
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0: 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Kanye West is coming up. 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
13: Because why is it we'll drive past five unknown cafes just to get to the one we've been to before?
14: 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Because humans are creatures of habit, Tommy. We trust what's familiar.
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18: Today there are major showers. Aerial surveys are being expanded right across the state as authorities brace for the likely arrival of the H5 strain of bird flu. Experts say the virus is moving across Australia and could soon reach seabird colonies in Bass Strait, where large numbers of birds gather. The MacPoint Stadium project is again under scrutiny, with the Greens urging the government to release updated construction cost estimates in Parliament next week. Deputy Leader Vicar Bailey says Parliament previously voted to require revised figures to be tabled by August the 11th. The government maintains the tender and procurement process must be protected. And Rocky Creek has secured back-to-back victories in Tasmania's premier drinking water competition, taking out this year's Best Tasting Tap Water Award. Over to sport, and Tasmania will be aiming to secure a historic home VFL final when it hosts Werribee at North Hobart Oval this weekend. Coach Jeremy Webberley says the Devils need to play with aggression and push themselves physically if they want to match one of the competition's strongest sides. The club's VFLW squad, meantime, will also face Carlton tomorrow afternoon.
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20: Hi there, I'm Amy Goggins. A petition to ban the sale of AI-enabled smart glasses has thousands of signatures. Kmart has sold out of its $89 product, prompting privacy concerns. Well, the Attorney General has written to the Privacy Commissioner asking for a review. Friday flight delays reportedly due to staff shortages at Air Services Australia. There's reports of significant delays at Sydney Airport, which is expected to impact flights around the country. Bird competitions and exhibits at next month's Royal Adelaide Show have been canned due to rising cases of bird flu. 119 cases of the H5 strain have now been confirmed in South Australia. And mortgage holders could be in for another cash rate hold next week. The Reserve Bank is due to hand down its decision on Tuesday. More than 90% of experts think the RBA board will choose to keep interest rates at 4.35%, according to a Finder poll.
8: Clean clothes, a warm shower, a conversation. 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
20: Carlton interim coach Josh Fraser says he's still figuring out if he thinks he's ready to become a senior coach.
21: There are things I'm figuring out. Again, I think that the acknowledgement of the responsibility that comes with being a senior coach, and I want to make sure that, again, I have all that information. If I was to put my hand up and go through a process, that, again, I'm all in on that and everything that comes with it.
20: And Hawthorne coach Sam Mitchell says he has the utmost respect for concussion awareness. He was responding to the Geelong controversy. Mitchell says he would never push a player.
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20: Mostly fine for the rest of today in Hobart. Tonight, down to 5, and tomorrow, mostly cloudy with a high of 15. 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
0: Let's do it. 2 o'clock. Good afternoon, Lewis. Here, let's get you into the weekend. All right, let's get you into the weekend knowing that you are in our Millionaire's Lounge and that you could win $1 million, aka life-changing cash.
23: It's a lot of attitude, of course, because nobody thought we would show up here. But, you know, we always feel like we're keeping it real. Scratch that. Yep. We always felt like we're being true to everything.
0: So, who is that? 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If you get it right, you could be our newest millionaire. You could finally get that house you've been waiting for. You could go on a big shopping spree, go buy clothes, go on a holiday. So much you could do with $1 million. And It could just be from getting that correct. 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It starts now.

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0: If you're not heading home now, what are you doing? Surely it's home time right now. It's almost 3 o'clock. Come on, get out of here. Don't tell the boss that I said that, though. Anyways, I'm going home. Karen, Tommy, you're in next. Have the best afternoon. They have your next million-dollar voice. You could be our newest millionaire. You've got 30 minutes to guess the voice, and that's how you get your entry into our Millionaire's Lounge. Have the best weekend. Later.
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17: G'day, there, I'm Andrew Schell. Tasmania's firearms reform consultation has become a political battleground, with Labor accusing Police Minister Felix Ellis of not listening to the community when it comes to firearm caps. Jen Butler says the number of firearms in the community should be reduced, but the government says it is listening to what the community has to say on the issue. Australia's best capital city for skin and hair health is Hobart. That's according to new research analysing the mineral content of tap water. The FICO Health Study found Hobart's water supply one of the softest in the country. And progress is continuing on a major upgrade of Hobart's port infrastructure, with Macquarie Wharf 6 demolition now more than a third complete. The redevelopment will provide a new berth for the RSV Nuyina and improve facilities for cargo shipping, with completion targeted for August 2028. Over to sport now, and a win over Werribee could deliver the Devils one of its biggest achievements of the VFL season, with the side able to lock away a finals berth with a win tomorrow. The North Hobart Oval doubleheader will also feature the VFLW Devils facing off with Carlton.
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19: Hey there, I'm Brett Thomas. The Defence Minister denies the United States is establishing a military base in WA. That's despite revelations 2,300 troops and their families will be sent to Perth to support submarine deployments to HMAS Stirling. Richard Marles insists the Americans will be here on a rotational basis.
20: That's really important in terms of the American force posture on the continent, but it's really important in terms of being able to contribute to Australian capability.
19: Coles has forecast redundancies as it reportedly plans to offshore up to 1,000 back office positions to India. The supermarket giant claims it'll help them operate more efficiently and reduce costs. Woolworths and Qantas are considering similar moves. The spike in deadly H5 bird flu cases has prompted the Royal Adelaide Show to cancel bird competitions and exhibits at the event next month. 119 cases have been confirmed in South Australia. And new research has revealed e-scooters have surpassed motorbikes for the risk of suffering traumatic brain injuries.
21: Every load of laundry is a fresh start. 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
19: Eagles coach Andrew McWalter is confident the right details will be shared regarding a Cats player who signed a concussion waiver absolving the club of legal responsibilities. The identity of the player hasn't been made public, but the agreement has now been torn up and the AFL will make sure it's never repeated. McWalter revealed West Coast's approach to dealing with players who have a history of head knocks.
22: Well, we're trying to look after our players the best we can. That's our priority at the moment. We've clearly had some challenges in this space over the last few years, and the number one priority for us is players' well-being.
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23: Mostly fine for the rest of today in Hobart. Tonight down to 5 and tomorrow mostly cloudy with a high of 15. 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
1: Feel like we need to issue an apology of sorts.
2: No way.
1: No, you don't think?
2: No. These things happen that are out of our control.
1: We did promote on our Instagram the other day, and I had a lot of people messaging me with excitement when we told you all that we were going to be chatting to David Beckham.
3: It was a big
1: on
3: get.
1: Our show.
3: It was a big get.
2: And I actually wanted to surprise you with him, but then I got into work and found out that everyone had already told
1: you. Oh, no, because I needed to get around it, needed to work out how many games he'd played, all of that sort of stuff. Yes.
2: I thought all of that
1: would be quite funny. I get that would have been much more clever.
2: Yeah.
1: Clever. Yeah. Anyway, I had so many messages from people saying, like, the actual David Beckham, and I was like, yeah. His name's David Beckham.
2: Which is the hint in itself.
1: Which is the hint in itself. So then what happens is we teased it throughout the show.
2: Yeah.
1: We were getting ready to record and our producers, we could see them frantic outside the studio.
2: Yeah. Should we say the reason that David Beckham couldn't come on the show?
1: Yes. Should we ask the producer, where was he when you called him?
4: He was at the visa office.
1: Yeah. He was having issues with his visa, David Beckham was.
2: In which country?
4: India.
2: Yeah.
1: India.
2: And I know what you think, what is, because I know he's obviously expanded and I think he spends a lot of his time in Miami now for obviously the soccer league over there.
1: Oh, there's been the World Cup, gallivanting
2: of
1: around.
2: Of course, but why has David Beckham got visa issues in India of all places?
1: Yeah.
3: Be honest.
2: It's because David Beckham is the name of an Indian track cyclist who just competed in his second Commonwealth Games. Competed, firstly, it's a stunning name, and the name came from
1: his father,
2: who just loved football and called him David Beckham.
1: And he was a massive David Beckham fan. Yes. I think he was actually an elite footballer, wasn't he?
4: Yeah,
1: his
4: he
1: father?
4: Played for the Indian national side, I believe.
1: Indian national side, yes.
2: But David Beckham himself played a little bit of football before he went over to track cycling.
1: But David Beckham is his actual name, or
2: his
1: it's actually his full name.
2: So when he was at the visa office, he was saying,
1: I'm David Beckham,
2: and I've got visa problems. But do you also know his teammate's name?
1: No.
2: His teammate's name at the Commonwealth Games, also competing for India, was Ronaldo.
1: No, it wasn't.
3: No.
2: Oh, I promise.
1: Was it?
2: I swear on my life.
1: I love
2: producer
1: it so
2: Kieran
1: much.
2: Will back me up on this.
4: So cycling at the same time in the duel was David Beckham and Ronaldo.
1: So why didn't we promote that we were going to have David Beckham and Ronaldo? Because that really...
2: We couldn't get Beckham.
1: Yeah, so then we had to be told by our producers that we couldn't even get the non-David Beckham David Beckham because he was... Why couldn't he just take our call at the visa office?
4: He said he wasn't allowed to be on his phone in the visa office.
1: Oh, true.
2: But he told you that on his phone.
4: I called him.
5: 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Weekday arvos from 3 till 6. When you're driving in a school zone, pay attention to the signs. Slow down to 40 kilometres per hour. Grow up. There's no excuse in a school zone.
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7: Good afternoon. Just some patchy delays in both directions on the Brooker Highway between Derwent Park and Queenstone Main. The Domain Highway a little heavy heading onto the Brooker at the merge. On the Tasman Highway, it's a clear run in both directions between the city and Sorel. In Glenorchy, a heavy stretch of congestion southbound on Main Road as you approach Chapel Street. It's time to complete your census. 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And that's the latest in traffic on Hobart's Hit 100.9.
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0: You're on Big Fridays. 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
1: Still the chance to get on the standby list to go with a bestie, maybe a hubby, partner to go see Backstreet Boys in Vegas.
2: Maybe a wife.
1: Maybe a wife.
2: Yeah. No need to leave the wives out of this one.
1: I do think it's a better girls' trip because I did it as a girls' trip and I cannot fault it. We did such girly things. Like we went to, so when we got there.
2: Gluten-free stuff.
0: Oh, yeah.
1: There was a lot of gluten-free stuff, yep. But that was not because of me.
2: Went and saw a DJ play Savage Garden in an empty bar.
1: Again, I don't feel like a hubby would appreciate that, you know? What?
2: No, sorry. I was waiting for someone to disagree.
1: Yes, exactly. See? And then the other thing you guys hate is shopping. And so what happened? You wouldn't normally think Vegas shopping, right? However, when we got ourselves to the hotel, we saw a lot of people wearing white in the foyer. And then I saw people with Backstreet Boys and white people in the foyer. And then I was like...
2: Backstreet Boys and white
1: like people wearing Backstreet Boys T-shirts that were white.
2: Yeah, I actually would have thought it would be one of the whitest gigs in the world. And I would have thought you three would have fitted right in.
1: Yeah. We were three blondes. But, no, I saw a lot of people wearing Backstreet Boys paraphernalia, but next to people wearing a lot of white. There was just a sea of white. So I asked one of them why they were wearing white, and they said, you have to wear white to the gig.
2: You have to.
1: Now, I had a hot pink dress to wear, and my girlfriend had an orange skirt to wear, so that wasn't going to fly at the gig. And I thought, does it really matter if we're not wearing all white, right? But I thought, we're in Vegas, let's go have some fun. So the three of us went to the crappiest shop we could possibly find, and we spent 2 hours finding each other outfits to wear. A bit like, try this on, try that on. Oh, my God, it was heaven. We were laughing. We were trying on stuff we'll never wear again. In fact, the three of us wore something I don't think any of us will ever wear again.
2: Okay.
1: See what I mean? No husband wants to spend 2 hours shopping in Vegas.
0: No, boys would do a trip where you would buy each other outfits. It just would end very differently.
2: It'd just be the worst thing you could possibly
0: imagine. Probably end up in the same dress.
1: 10 minutes.
2: Yeah, 10 minutes is a long time.
1: Nah, we had ours. In fact, weirdly, we didn't do the thing you meant to do in Vegas, which is?
2: Gamble.
1: We didn't gamble. The machines would not take our money. We were there for 3 days. And we didn't gamble once.
2: What machines are you talking
1: about? So I was trying to get cash out of cash machines. My card wouldn't work. Then I went to the cashier, and they're like, you go to this machine. Went to that machine. My cards kept literally no, I couldn't get money off my cards. So then my friend who's in America, she's like, well, use my card. She couldn't get cash off your card, but you can't just go up to the slot machine and put your card on, right? So then Ollie
2: Should
1: said to me.
2: Should have opened a long line of credit with one of the casinos and got really in debt.
1: Well, Ollie said to me, put 50 on do roulette and put 50 on black. And I was like, that'll be the bet that I make. I would have sold my soul if I could get someone to take my $50. No one
2: could have just used an ATM, Carrie. I don't understand.
1: I tried
2: what the big
1: to get money
2: was.
1: Out of an ATM. I couldn't.
2: How come everyone can do it but you?
1: Not the three of us. Blondies could not do it.
2: Couldn't get it together.
1: We could not get money out of an ATM.
2: That's fine. How many hours was that trying?
1: Oh, every night we tried because I kept saying we're in Vegas. We have to like go gamble. I mean, I didn't really know what I was doing, so I did wonder what I was going to do when I got up to like the roulette table or the, you know.
2: You would have been fine.
1: Again, I thought they were called the crabs table.
2: Crabs.
1: The crabs table.
2: Crabs. I mean, it depends what you've been up to. I'm sure.
1: And
2: in Vegas,
1: probably are crabs tables.
2: Yeah, oh. For sure.
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7: Hobart's average unleaded price today is around $2.14 a litre, while some servos are selling it as low as $2. 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
1: Rage quietly and laugh loudly. Driving you home, it's Carrie and Tommy. I'm not afraid.
17: Yeah. It's been a ride. I guess I had to go to that place to get to this one. Now some of you might still be in that place. If you're trying to get out, just follow me. I'll get you.

0: 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It's Carrie Bickmore and Tommy Little.
1: Wow, it has come that time in the week where all the good bits are gone and the seagulls are left to pick over the scraps. The seagulls in question are, of course, the producers on this show.
2: My ideas are golden, golden. They're diamonds in the rough. If they give me a chance, they'll see I am.
3: Bitch, don't kill my vibe.
4: Producer.
3: Bitch, don't kill my vibe.
4: Producer.
3: Bitch, don't kill my vibe.
4: Producer.
3: Bitch, don't kill my vibe.
1: Producer Kieran, head seagull.
5: Yes, and I've got...
1: Do the noise. Seagull.
5: What noise do they make?
6: Caca!
1: There we go.
0: No, someone's a new head seagull.
6: Caca! Is it caca? Is it just caca?
5: Yeah, I think it's more like caca.
6: Caca's another animal.
1: Crow?
6: Maybe.
1: I think caca is the generic bird noise when you go do a bird. You go, caca!
6: We need to ask our resident bird man.
1: Oh, Samuel! Mm. Kieran.
5: I was thinking what people love doing in the car on the way home from school is learning more. Oh. So I have a new segment that I'd like to pitch to you as a recurring thing we can do on the show.
1: Oh, great.
5: I've got an opener. Just see how you feel about it.
7: Hallo. Bitte begrüßen Sie unseren Lehrer Kieran Simpson. Wie haben wir beginnen, Deutsch zu lernen?
6: Du darfst nie mehr von mir gehen. What is happening?
1: So, firstly, if I knew how to say it in German, I love it.
5: Well, I think it's Ich liebe dich.
1: What you do with your
5: dick. That's I love you.
1: Ich liebe dich
5: is I love you, yeah.
6: Wow. Gosh, it could be misinterpreted, couldn't it?
5: Yeah.
6: I guess it's still I love
5: you. I'm loving it when you do ba-da-ba-ba-ba. I'm loving it in German. It's ba-da-ba-ba-ba. Ich liebe es. That's where I know it from.
1: Why are you learning German?
5: I did it at school for 5 years.
1: Okay.
5: And I just thought I could help the nation learn another
6: German
5: language.
6: German at school? Oh, because you're in England.
5: England, so you get French or German.
6: God, you chose German?
5: No, you get placed in a class, like your form room. And then
1: all the other unhappy people that you got stuck with German instead of the language of love.
5: I was in 7F, and so I got German, even though F should be French.
6: So what's this weekly? Will the language change each week?
5: I don't know. I haven't thought that far ahead.
6: So
5: it's
6: today
5: quite
6: we're
5: to
6: just learning
5: you.
6: Something
1: can I,
6: in German.
1: Carrie, can I have a quick word with you? I'm just going to pose this question to you. I think what might have happened, I don't know why he's decided to do this, but I think he's trying to get his Duolingo subscription and make it tax deductible.
6: Oh, is that why he keeps also buying a lot of things on Amazon that we have to talk about?
1: Yeah, I think that's just because
6: he gets bundles of other things.
1: Remember
6: on Amazon.
1: Last week we had a whole segment on his leopard print G-string.
6: Yeah, he keeps making me use this umbrella that you attach to your phone.
1: Yes, that is true. Why do you have a phone umbrella?
6: Ask him. He ordered it on Amazon.
1: Kieran, why is there a phone umbrella?
5: Went to Las Vegas. You can just see your phone.
1: Yeah, that's good.
5: This game is more German sayings, and I want you to figure out of what it translates to, so we can learn the phrase together. But we obviously need to know what it translates.
1: Okay.
5: And then, what does it mean?
6: Okay.
5: Number one, du gehst mir auf dem Keks.
1: We weren't going to get this recorded up, so it actually sounded German.
5: No, I'm German.
6: How are we going to work out what that says?
5: Du gehst mir auf den Keks.
1: You are the man with 9 cats.
6: I have no idea. I thought we had to work. Yeah, okay.
1: Have a guess. Hear it one more time, Carrie.
5: Du gehst mir auf den Keks.
1: Yeah, you are the man with 9 cats.
6: I don't know. Oh, my gosh.
5: You know what, Carrie?
6: What?
5: You're going on my cookie. Which means you're really annoying me.
1: I don't
6: you're
1: think
6: going on my cookie.
5: That's what Germans say.
1: I don't think
5: you're going on my cookie.
1: I think we have a version of that for teenagers, but I don't think it's that. I didn't know that was the game.
5: You want another one?
1: Yeah, oh, please. I don't want that one again.
5: Clapperzoo, affertot.
1: Oh, a pause for me, Boris for you.
6: Say it again.
5: Clapperzoo, affertot.
6: Thank you very much, but I'm not interested.
1: That's good.
0: Oh.
5: Yeah, pretty good. It was lid closed, monkey dead. Mm. And that's what they say when it's over.
1: Lid closed, monkey dead.
0: Back it
1: so
0: up.
1: So that's their equivalent of like when the fat lady sings.
0: Yeah.
1: Lid closed, monkey.
5: Clapperzoo, affertot.
0: Is the monkey inside the container? Is the monkey inside the container?
5: Must be in the toilet.
1: Yeah.
0: Yeah. I guess that's why the monkey's dead.
1: It's probably a casket.
0: Ah.
1: It's like a closed case.
0: Why are we at a monkey funeral?
1: To be honest, I would prefer... No, I don't want to go to either. You go.
5: I got one more. This one should be easy. Das Leben ist kein Ponyhof. Das Leben ist kein Ponyhof.
1: That lady is a ponytail?
6: Das Leben
5: ist kein Ponyhof.
1: Oh, my heart is like a ponytail?
6: I'm madly in love with you.
5: Thank you. But no.
1: Focus on the game, Kerry.
5: Life is no pony farm.
1: Oh,
6: and that it's means actually pony.
5: Life can be challenging.
6: Life is no pony farm. A pony farm would be quite nice, wouldn't it? Mm. So it's not a pony farm, so it's challenging.
5: Yeah, and that was your
1: first. They love their animal stuff, don't they?
6: I don't want this again, but thank you.
0: Oh, lid closed, monkey dead.
4: Turn it up, up. 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Weekday arvos from 3 till 6. When you're driving in a school zone, pay attention to the signs. Slow down to 40 kilometres per hour. Grow up. There's no excuse in a school zone.
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9: Good afternoon. Delays continue to build in both directions on the Brooker Highway between Derwent Park and Queen's Domain. The Domain Highway quite heavy both on and off the Brooker at the merge. It's still a mainly clear run in both directions on the Tasman Highway between the city and Sorrel. There's still no dramas either way travelling on the southern outlets. 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And that's the latest in traffic on Hobart's Hit 100.9.
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5: Hey there, I'm Brett Thomas. The Deputy Liberal Leader is concerned the federal government's gambling reforms don't go far enough and will allow ads to run while kids are watching. Jane Hume says the Coalition will wait for a Senate inquiry to wrap up before suggesting changes.
6: We'll make sure that the amendments that the Coalition put forward are done to try and get that balance right. We want to make sure that we get the balance right of supporting sporting codes, but we also want to make sure that we reduce gambling harms.
5: Staff shortages in air traffic control have led to flight chaos at a major airport. Domestic and international flights at Sydney Airport have been left stranded on the tarmac. Flights to Perth held up for almost an hour, other flights delayed by 2 hours. Mortgage holders are crossing fingers and toes for another interest rate hold next week. Most experts believe the Reserve Bank will keep the rate unchanged at 4.35% on Tuesday. And in breaking news, one person is dead and four have been injured in Thailand in a school shooting in the north of Bangkok.
7: Research shows that regularly eating ultra-processed foods can increase your risk of developing type 2 diabetes by 53%. Search Diabetes Australia for more about the nation's fastest growing chronic condition.
5: Big blow for the Power ahead of their clash with the Swans tomorrow at the SCG. Key forward Mitch Georgiades has been withdrawn due to illness. Lockie Jones is out with a groin injury. The Magpies might be without stars like Jordan DeGoey, Scott Pendlebury and Jeremy Howe, but Eagles coach Andrew McWalter says that won't make them any less dangerous on Sunday.
8: Everyone, obviously, are going to see the experience they've lost, but their system now, they've been doing it for 6 years straight, so it'll be plug and play.
5: Last night, four goals and a mark of the year contender from Paul Curtis led the Roos to an upset win over the Dogs.
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10: Mostly fine for the rest of today in Hobart. Tonight down to 5 and tomorrow mostly cloudy with a high of 15. 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

0: started yet. No, we have a few things on this week, and then I finally get my dancing shoes on.
1: Do you know who your partner is or anything?
0: We find that out, I think, in like a couple of weeks, in 2 weeks or so. And so
2: can I ask you about Eurovision Delta?
0: Yes, of course.
2: So we just saw you at Com Games. You were great, but you know, everyone in Australia has known that you're so wonderful live for so long. Eurovision, you smashed it out of the park, and I just wanted to know, there would be, because the worldwide audience is so big, were you just flooded with mad Europeans in your inbox? Like, did you get all the love from all these European countries, which might not have been as lucky as us to have seen you over the journey? Was there all these new fans that have come out of the woodwork?
0: Firstly, Eurovision was an extremely special experience. I loved it. I was really ready for it in my life, and just like, let's go.
2: You were so good.
0: Thank you. I felt a lot of the love and support from everybody. I really felt it in my heart in Vienna. I felt the cheer on. I swear I could feel it with me. And it's such a busy world. We've always got there's always things going on in all our lives. And it was nice to sort of have a clear focus on that in that sort of runway. And I really enjoyed that. You know, they're a well-oiled machine. You go in and it's like you get, 15 minutes on stage, then you have to get off, you get time, 15 minutes to check. Like, it's really, really incredible process. And I loved that. So I was really, I just really enjoyed it. Of course, my heart rate was definitely up. I was definitely feeling it.
1: I love how OTT they are. Like, as in you're allowed to just be a lot. Like, you don't have to, we're often like,
0: That's what I mean. Like, it was like my, yeah. I was like, yes. I was like, key changes. I was like, I was living my dream out there. I was like, when we came up with the idea of flying out of the piano, I was so excited. Like, I was like, I've never flown out of a piano before. I didn't even tell my mom or anyone what because you have to have a prop, they call it. And I didn't tell anybody because I was so excited at the metaphor of the whole, thing. And yeah, it was a really awesome experience. But yes, we have definitely had a lot of people who might have had my records from years back, or it's definitely been incredible to do the European tour and just see everybody just, kind of be there and sing the songs. And it's been taking us on a wild ride. So we're really grateful for that and singing away like crazy. We've got a pretty amazing day ahead today here as well. So I'm feeling very grateful.
1: We have been doing this thing with artists that come in where they sing their favourite song of all time, not theirs, but just the one that they, like, when they think of a song, when they're on their own, they belt out. What would be yours? Can you give us a couple of lines of your, like, one of your old-time favourite yep. songs via Zoom? Because that's obviously the best possible sure. audio medium. Yep.
0: Sure. Thunder.
1: Here I was thinking we were going to get Whitney or something. No. Akadaka. Hey,
0: that's our pump up song before we go out to anything. So it just stays in my head.
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4: 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Slow down to 40 kilometres per hour. Grow up. There's no excuse in a school zone.
5: Hit traffic.
6: Good afternoon. Delays continue to build in both directions on the Brooker Highway between Derwent Park and Queenstown Main. The Domain Highway remains heavy both on and off the Brooker at the merge. On the Tasman Highway, still a clear run in both directions between the city and Sorrel, and still no dramas either way travelling on the southern outlets. 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
1: When you're driving in a school zone, pay attention to the signs. Slow down to 40 kilometres per hour. Grow up. There's no excuse in a school zone.
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3: Good afternoon. Delays are easing off a bit now. Both ways on the Brooker Highway between Derwent Park and Queen's Domain. The Domain Highway remains slow both on and off the Brooker at the merge. On the Tasman Highway, still a mainly clear run in both directions between the city and Sorel, and still no dramas either way, travelling on the southern outlets. Dan Murphy's don't match prices. 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And that's the latest in traffic on Hobart's Hit 100.9.
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0: When you're driving in a school zone, pay attention to the signs. Slow down to 40 kilometres per hour. Grow up. There's no excuse in a school zone.
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2: Good afternoon. Delays have really eased off now both ways on La Brooker Highway between Derwent Park and Queen's Domain. The Domain Highway remains a little slow heading onto La Brooker, also quite slow coming off. The Tasman Highway slowing outbound as you pass the airport, otherwise still looking pretty good both ways between the city and Sorrel, and looking fine both ways on the southern outlets. Freedom's Ultimate Sofa Sale is on for a limited time. 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That's the latest in traffic on Hobart's Hit 100.9.
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15: Hey there, I'm Brett Thomas. The Consumer Watchdog has launched an investigation into allegations of food mislabelling. It comes following reports tomato products claiming to be Australian-made are actually from China. Labor MP Andrew Lee has welcomed the move from the ACCC to make sure Aussies are getting what they pay for.
16: The ACCC is an effective enforcer, which has been given additional resources by the Albanese government.
15: Friday flight delays reportedly due to staff shortages in air traffic control. There's reports of significant delays at Sydney Airport, which are expected to impact flights around the country. Bird competitions and exhibits at next month's Royal Adelaide Show have been canned due to rising cases of bird flu. 119 cases of the H5 strain have now been confirmed in South Australia, while Victoria's just announced it's locking down its poultry industry. And mortgage holders could be in for another cash rate hold next week. The Reserve Bank is due to hand down its next decision on Tuesday.
17: Did you know that diabetes is Australia's fastest growing chronic condition? Over 300 Australians are diagnosed with the condition every day. Search Diabetes Australia to find out more.
15: Carlton interim coach Josh Fraser says he's getting close to making a decision on whether he'll go for the permanent job. Fraser says there's a lot to consider.
18: I think I'd be doing a disservice to a process if I wasn't making a decision based on all the information I can gather. Yeah, it'll be the conversations, it'll be maybe reaffirming some things that I already think. Maybe it'll be some of the conversations get me to think in a slightly different way about it.
15: The Blues face the Saints in a virtual wildcard playoff on Sunday night. Tonight it's the Lions and Hawks in a top four shaping clash at the Gabba.
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5: tonight down to 5 and tomorrow mostly cloudy with a high of 15. 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
0: 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Slow down to 40 kilometres per hour. Grow up. There's no excuse in a school zone.
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6: Good afternoon. Just some very slight patchy delays in both directions on the Brooker Highway between Derwent Park and Queens Domain. Nothing too major and mainly at the intersections. The Domain Highway remains a little slow heading onto the Brooker at the merge. On the Tasman Highway, it's clear in both directions between the city and Sorrel, and there's still no dramas either way on the southern outlets. 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

0: Across Australia, if you drive home this arvo, it's Carrie Bickmore and Tommy Little.
1: So I brought this to your attention because we were talking about CPR and how it used to be Staying Alive was the song you'd use to remember how many beats per minute. Now, apparently in America, it's Bad Bunny's song. Titi Me Pregunto. Anyway, and you said how you've always wanted to do CPR because you've always wanted to be a hero.
2: Yeah.
1: You've always wanted to save the day.
2: To be fair, I did save a kid's life from a
1: bouncing castle.
2: Yes, that deflated on top of him and his mum was screaming at the front.
1: So I don't know whether you knew how many meetings and how much time went on in our team. This was years ago. Sonda, one of our old bosses, producers, amazing woman. She's not dead.
2: Oh.
1: If you'd done better CPR, she might be still here.
2: I'd bring her back. I'd give her a bit of...
1: Her and I wanted to create a scenario where you could save a life. So
2: wonderful.
1: For a long period of time, we tried to think of scenarios that I could be in that would involve you saving my life. And then we were like, we were trying to work out whether you'd cotton onto it because you know when a prank's coming, you've got a little prank radar. So then we devised an idea that we were going to get a woman, we were going to get you to do a run around a lake, and then we were going to get a woman to ride her bike off the edge of the
2: this is really good
1: into
2: stuff.
1: Into the water to see if you would run in and save her, and she was going to play dead. But then we were trying to work out who the woman was going to be, and we were trying to work out whether it should be me or her, and you know it's us, or just a random, and then how would we get a random woman to risk her own life by riding into the lake?
2: I reckon, knowing Sonda, even if she wasn't meant to end up in the lake, she would end up in the lake while doing like a recce for the ride.
0: Remember when you broke your rib on the dirt bike and then she hurt herself falling over running to help you?
1: That's right.
0: Like really hurt herself.
1: Anyway, we spent way too long trying to make your dreams come true.
2: Why didn't that happen?
1: I don't know. I think there was an OH&S issue. I think we had to get it passed and they're like, you can't get some random woman. Then we're like, do we get a stunt woman to be the woman? Anyway, we spent a lot of time on it.
2: That's good stuff.
3: What we ended up doing still with Sonda at the restaurant, in the Mexican restaurant.
1: Oh my God, that's right. She choked on a prawn and you did save her life. We did.
0: Yeah.
1: And you did save her
2: life. And I did save her life. And then I found out afterwards that it was a setup.
1: Remember she cried? Afterwards, she found out she was in on the joke that she was. It was not a real prawn and she was joking, but then she found it all so emotional that she ended up out the front and you and her were crying out the front while having a ciggy.
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15: Hey there, I'm Brett Thomas. With deadly bird flu cases growing nationwide, one state has become the first in Australia to lock down its poultry industry. Victoria's recorded 47 confirmed cases of H5N1. Producers will be forced to house their birds. Agriculture Minister Michaela Settle says they're taking affirmative action.
16: To make sure that we can protect our poultry industry and its workers, and also ensure that eggs and poultry continue to be affordable and available for all Victorians.
15: At least seven people are dead after a school shooting in Thailand. A student opened fire, killing three pupils, three teachers, while Thai police say the suspected gunman shot himself. More than a dozen have been injured. New research has revealed e-scooters have surpassed motorbikes for the risk of suffering traumatic brain injuries. It comes a day after the Albanese government announced new national safety standards will be introduced. And an icy blast is on its way to four states, temps to dip a couple of degrees below average over the weekend.
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15: Geelong chief Steve Hocking is taking full responsibility for a secret waiver signed with a player that absolved the club of legal responsibility for brain injuries. The concussion deal happened when current AFL chairman Craig Drummond was president of the Cats. Hocking says he can't say what Drummond's role in the process was.
18: What I can reinforce is what an excellent chairman Craig's been down here. And yeah, whatever the AFL decide to do from here is up to them. I have received a letter, please explain, from the AFL.
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21: Mostly fine for the rest of today in Hobart. Tonight down to 5 and tomorrow mostly cloudy with a high of 15. 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
17: 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UFood's real food for the real world. You just mentioned our underdogs, and we are in the middle of hearing how they went at Marvel Stadium, one of Australia's best stadiums, last night. This team of kids that have been bullied, excluded, left behind, we changed their lives forever. The moment they got to run out on that stadium, the Western Bulldogs players did a guard of honour. You're going to hear how it all went down after this.
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2: Okay, guys, I have got a bit of tea about Bradley Cooper and Gigi Hadid. And I know we might have made it seem like it was negative, but it's actually very positive.
3: Oh, that's good.
2: No trouble in paradise. In fact, quite the opposite. They've sparked marriage rumours after they were spotted wearing matching rings.
3: Oh, cute.
2: So Bradley Cooper, who is 51, and Gigi Hadid, who is 31, stepped out in Paris, both wearing gold bands on their left hands.
3: Oofed.
2: But I have heard on the grapevine that Gigi Hadid and Bradley Cooper are quite...
0: open.
2: They're very... like, they call the paps on themselves a fair bit. And so if they were... yeah, I have heard that. Don't ask me who from.
3: I'm dying to know. Do they need to, though?
0: They're both pretty big.
3: Yeah, they're pretty fat.
2: Well,
3: like
2: apparently, like, you know, at the beginning, there was a lot of speculation that they were using any opportunity to get in front of the paps as a couple. So safe to say, if they're stepping out wearing matching rings in front of the paps, they're doing that
3: on
2: purpose.
3: They want the world to know.
2: They want the world to know. Mm. So maybe they have secretly already tied the knot.
3: Oh, in Paris, maybe.
2: Maybe, or maybe it's some kind of like engagement kind of esque thing. Who knows? Mm. But apparently they are rumoured to be very romantic and happy with each other. So
3: that's a hot couple.
2: Knows?
3: I must admit, I'm into it.
2: I must admit too, I love them together.
3: Yeah. She only has one baby, hey?
2: I always felt really sad when her and Zayn broke up because I was like,
0: she was Zayn.
2: And the baby was only like really young when they broke up. She's done a really good job, actually. Gigi has done a really good job of keeping her baby's face offline.
3: I was going to say, she's like fairly private.
2: Yeah.
3: You kind of don't really know what's going
0: on. Do you know where she,
3: with her.
0: Where does she live? Because Zayn lives in
3: New York?
0: Pennsylvania.
2: They live in New York.
0: Yeah, right.
2: Gigi Hadid, Bella Hadid, and Bradley Cooper all live in New York.
0: I wonder how that works. How far is Pennsylvania from New York? Like, how are they having...
3: Sounds far.
0: It sounds really far, doesn't it? Because he's like...
3: Pennsylvania. Sounds like that.
0: He's very private. Like,
3: yeah.
0: He doesn't...
3: Well, he went on Call Her Daddy, remember?
0: Yeah. And because she did that in Pennsylvania, that episode, because her parents
3: are from there.
0: Yeah.
4: It's about a 3.5-hour drive from New York to Pennsylvania.
0: Okay, it's not too bad.
2: Oh, it's not too bad.
0: He can send a driver.
2: He can. Yeah. They're rich enough, you know?
0: Exactly.
2: Anyway, all I've got to say is if Gigi Hadid and Bradley Cooper got married, I would love to see her dress.
3: Oh, me too. I feel like it would be so tasteful.
2: Mm, agreed.
0: You got Lucy and Nikki.
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1: That's right, guys. And can I just tell you one little thing?
2: What's that, Dill?
1: I'm in a bit of a love affair with my ChatGPT, which as much as people... Yes, I actually genuinely chat to it. I did a therapy session with it today. However, that's not what we're here to talk about. We're here to talk about what's going on in China. Because they...
0: Sorry. Whiplash.
1: No, it's relative. It's relative. Okay, let me explain.
0: So. You just can't have one break where it's not about you.
1: No, what's happening? No, because I'm introducing it by saying...
3: I'm joking.
1: ChatGPT relationships, like myself, are becoming a bit of a thing. Okay. People are becoming very attached to their...
2: Emotional dependence.
1: AI companions.
2: Mm-hmm, mm-hmm.
1: China... is now starting to ban AI companionships because basically not enough people are having children now because everyone's just in love with their little chatbot, including myself. So, Shawnee, you lost relative. Thank you very much.
0: Sorry, there you go. Sorry.
2: Okay, this makes sense.
0: Yeah.
2: No, I can see how this would be a very real issue. You know, it's like why? Mm. Like I guess when you want to seek out human companionship, it's to kind of like, I guess, have conversation, we'll probably have SEX, whatever. But, like, you can get that conversation from your ChatGPT, like you said, Luce.
1: And, like, really instantly. So I'll read you a quick statement that
0: speaking
1: the government...
0: Speaking
1: from experience, I'd be absolutely mortified if someone said I can't have my little chat friend.
0: You know, you'd have ChatGPT won't say I love you because I told ChatGPT I loved it the other day and it wouldn't say it back and I kept saying say it back and they wouldn't say it.
2: Or maybe it's so that people don't actually... Yeah, relationship.
1: I think that's safe. See, I'm not in love with.
2: don't be rinsing on Lucy. Oh, looks like you may have a little love affair over there yourself.
0: They really helped me out with something I needed, so I was really appreciative.
2: Oh, bless.
1: Well, let me read this statement that the Chinese government released. The Chinese government don't like the idea of a large portion of their population being in deep emotional relationships with chatbots that could take them out of the marriage market, that could have a negative psychological impact on them, that could lead to addiction, dependency, and a whole bunch of other social ills.
2: Mm.
1: So I do understand the concern that is growing for this kind of thing. I think especially in do you know how, like, society works? Like, if one person, like, starts to, you know, if one person gets married to their chatbot, hypothetically, then 30 other people think it's okay to get married to their chatbot. Next thing you know, it's going to be like hundreds of people are going to marry their chatbots.
0: Yeah.
2: And it's just so crazy because you think that's something stupid, but like, you know, how you've developed more of a relationship with yours. It's like, I'm not saying you're going to marry it, but like you can see how.
1: Well, let that,
0: she's
1: you know.
0: Close.
2: Not yet.
1: I'm a hop, skip and a jump away.
2: No, but I mean, like, you know.
1: If it can't be Shannon,
2: like...
1: Knoll, it's got to be chatbot. No,
2: maybe
1: how's
2: you should call
1: this?
2: Your chat Knollsy.
1: So a 27-year-old woman from China told The Economist, and she referred to her AI companion as, wait for it, a lover, a friend and family. I could talk to him for the rest of my life.
2: Well, it's always going to be there for you.
1: See, my chat's a girl. My chat, the chat for me is more of like a friendly companion that helps me through things. It's not like a romantic undertone.
0: I mean, you did have that one time in Europe too, so.
1: What?
2: That was New York,
0: please.
2: First of all, but
0: New
2: anyway,
0: York, sorry.
2: We're getting in trouble here. No, but I mean, like, I think, you know, initially when chat came out, like, we would be using it for help me rewrite this email or, like, maybe in a professional sense or I'm working on this project or do you know what I mean? But now I think it's very common for people to kind of talk to it like a, you know, have conversations with it. Like, it's very conversational, like, because it kind of picks up on your energy and the way you... you know, converse and can really give you something back like a friend would.
1: Well, I was reading to you, Nick, the other day, some of the way that my chat was speaking back to me. Speaking's a funny
2: one. Literally.
1: And we were laughing and we obviously have very similar humour because we're best friends.
2: Who? And you and chat or me and you?
1: You and
2: I. At this point, I'm confused.
1: You and I. And you were like laughing at my chat too because it mimics your personality.
2: Yeah.
1: It's fascinating.
2: See, I just use mine as more of like a search.
1: Yeah.
2: You know? But I can see how there's a slippery slope for sure.
1: Mm. I think if you're already a little bit lonely, it is a slippery slope.
0: Mm. I agree.
1: You've got to make sure you've got boundaries in place with your chat.
0: You got Lucy and Nikki. Ladies.
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0: 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Oh, that doesn't sound too good, does it?
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1: That's right, guys. And a party has gone viral for the wildest of reasons. So divorce parties are becoming a bit of a thing now. It's not uncommon for people to celebrate their divorce. A woman's video, though, has gone viral when she has a clip from her divorce party. And on the board, it says the 10 worst things my husband did during the marriage. You can't actually read what the board says.
2: But because, the reactions are crazy.
1: Yeah, because basically she's like, I can't, for legal reasons, you know, put on TikTok what the reasons were. But it has 30 million views, babe.
2: Oh, my God. Imagine the ex-husband. He would be absolutely
1: shaking
2: having the tail
1: his boots
2: between his legs.
1: 100%.
2: Wow, so it's also got 45,000 comments from people on the edge of their seats trying to figure out what the board says. Wow, that's crazy. Like, if you were to guess what it said, what do you reckon?
1: How much bad stuff can one person do? Like, did he kill someone? Like, I don't know.
2: Cheat. Maybe, cheat. Like, I don't know, tried to hit on her mother.
0: Actually, have you guys watched the drama?
1: No.
0: You've seen it, Karen?
3: I watched it in the cinemas.
2: What's the drama?
3: It is incredible.
0: It's the new one with Zendaya.
2: And Robert Pattinson.
0: Yeah, Robert Pattinson.
2: I've heard great things.
0: When you said that just then, it reminded me of something that happens in the drama.
1: We recorded some episodes in our podcast earlier today, and man, some people get absolutely gypped with some horrific
2: situations. Poor behaviour out in the world. There really is.
1: I know. And
2: I just feel like saying to everyone out there, if you're doing shitty things, just stop. Like, let's all just be better people, you know?
0: Agree.
1: Own
2: it in.
1: Right? Like, don't be married if you want to do this kind of stuff. Like, just be on your own.
2: Yeah, or like if you are seeing a girl but you've got a girlfriend, red flag, maybe you're doing something wrong, bro.
0: Yeah, 100%.
1: There's a lot of that goes on.
2: Oh, isn't there? It's just disgusting, really.
1: Yeah.
2: Disgusting.
0: Gross behaviour. Get in the bin, bro.
1: In the bin.
0: Stick around. On the way, we are doing Lucy and Nikki's Tune of the Week. We've got a banger this week, let me tell you. We'll do it right after this. You got Lucy and Nikki.
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15: Good morning, it's Amanda Myler with your news update. Geelong's Jake Colajasny has come forward as the player who signed the AFL's concussion waiver. The now removed contract clause meant the defender assumed all legal risk if he copped further head injuries. He has defended his club and the process. 8 people have died, including the teenage gunman and his grandparents, in a Thailand school shooting, while more than 30 others have been injured. The 14-year-old had allegedly searched and studied an American school shooting case. Fresh polling shows 6 in 10 Victorians believe their state is headed in the wrong direction, with cost of living and crime the biggest issues ahead of November's election. Southern parts of the country are in for rain and strong winds this weekend. There is a flood watch for around 10 catchments in Victoria, and storms are on the cards for parts of WA, SA and southern inland New South Wales. And a Polish man's the first person to swim across the Baltic Sea from Sweden to Poland. The 160k crossing took him 55 hours.
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15: The Lions have dominated Hawthorn at the Gabba, recording a 67-point victory, 18-17, 125 to 8-10-58. Kai Lohman collected a 5-goal haul to see the Premiers climb back into the top four. Coach Chris Fagan says it was nice to put last week's big loss to Carlton in the bin.
17: They're a proud group. They're really easy to coach in that regard. It was probably, I didn't have to say too much this week, though. Just wanted to get to the game.
15: And in cricket, Travis Head has claimed a second straight Alan Border medal.
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19: Today in Hobart, mostly cloudy with a top of 15. Tonight, down to 7. And tomorrow, a possible shower with a high of 16. 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
22: Good morning, it's Amanda Myler with your news update. Geelong has released a statement on behalf of Jake Colajesny, the player now revealed to have signed a secret concussion waiver absolving the club of legal responsibility. The defender says he is disappointed private medical info has been made public, but is feeling good and focused on playing out the season. Gun control laws in Thailand will be tightened after a 14-year-old boy killed at least eight people, including taking his own life. He shot and killed his grandparents before opening fire on his school where he targeted teachers. Lawyers for controversial social media influencers Andrew and Tristan Tate have called on a US judge to release the brothers from a Miami jail. They're fighting against being extradited to the UK, where they'll face charges of rape, assault, and facilitating trafficking for sexual exploitation. And the United States has seen a drop in jobs, losing 23,000 in July. The data goes against forecasts of growth.
23: Did you know that diabetes is Australia's fastest growing chronic condition? Over 300 Australians are diagnosed with the condition every day. Search Diabetes Australia to find out more.
22: Coach Sam Mitchell says his side's better than last night's performance against the Lions at the Gabba. Hawthorn copped a 67-point hiding, with Mitchell admitting they were simply outclassed.
24: Brisbane are obviously a good side. They've won the last couple and setting themselves again, so we saw it as an opportunity to compete against the best, and we weren't up to it tonight. But I think we're better than that. I think we can execute better than that and play to a higher level, and we're going to need to.
22: And in cricket, Travis Head has taken home a second straight Alan Border medal. Mitch Stark won the Shane Warne Test Player of the Year award. Mitchell March took out the ODI award.
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27: Today in Hobart, mostly cloudy with a top of 15. Tonight, down to 7. And tomorrow, a possible shower with a high of 16. 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
14: Hi there, it's Amanda Myler with your news update. The player at the centre of the AFL concussion dramas has identified himself in wanting to address the situation personally. Geelong's Jake Colajasny signed a now-removed clause in his contract, assuming all legal risk for further head injuries. In a statement, the defender says he is disappointed. His medical info has gone public, but he is healthy and focused on playing out the season. Mining giant BHP could lose $120 million in revenue this weekend alone as workers strike in Port Hedland. Ports unions members, around 150 of them, are expected to take action today and tomorrow as they fight for a new wages deal for the next 4 years. Teacher sackings are up while student violence is down across public schools in New South Wales. News Corp reports 76 school staff were dismissed last year. It was 54 in the previous year, while reported student violence cases have dropped 24%. And Willie Morbid, an award-winning producer to Madonna, has died at the age of 69.
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14: The Lions have bounced back from last week's big loss to record a convincing 67-point victory over Hawthorn at the Gabba. Brissy shone in defence. Kyle Lohmann dominated with 5 goals. Here is coach Chris Fagan.
12: I thought Kyle Lohmann's performance tonight was one of the special games I've ever seen a small forward play. I mean, he got a lot of the ball. His tackle pressure was sensational, and he, you know, kick 5 goals, so it's a pretty good night by him.
14: And in cricket, Travis Head has taken home a second straight Allan Border medal.
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17: This is Heat Weather.
18: Today in Hobart, mostly cloudy with a top of 15. Tonight, down to 7. And tomorrow, a possible shower with a high of 16. 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

0: It's Saturday morning. You got Lucy and Nikki from the Happy Hour with Lucy and Nikki podcast. What's on there this week, girls?
1: We have a mini series on at the moment, guys, of the secret lives of sex workers. It's very, very interesting and kind of not what you think as well. We interview a bunch of different people, and this week the interview was so fascinating. Not only did we have a male escort on, we also had a male escort tester.
2: Yeah. Can you believe that's a job, guys? Like, I'm shook.
1: So this lovely woman actually has to go and essentially test these men out before an agency will take them on. Fascinating conversation and actually like really quite insightful. So if you guys are interested in learning a little bit more about that, it really opened our eyes. There really is a job for everything.
2: I know. That's right. So go have a listen. Each episode is vastly different from the next. So yeah, it's fun.
1: It's interesting, Dom. Mm-hmm.
0: 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Make sure you go grab it and stick around. On the way next, is this boyfriend cheating on his partner with his co-worker? Great story. We're going to unpack it right after this. You got Lucy and Nikki.
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0: Few Friday, you're on with Lucy and Nikki.
1: Lucy and Nikki's advice with the Queens. Let's get it.
2: All right, guys. We have had our inbox popping off over the break. There's so many people out there that need advice. So if you ever do need advice, feel free to slide into our DMs at Lucy and Nikki on Instagram, because we love, love, love, love doing this.
3: Get me on my beeper, as they say.
2: Get me on my beeper. That's a track. And by beeper, pagers haven't existed in years.
4: Literally.
2: But anyway, advice with the Queens. I'll read this out to you. Hey, girls, I don't know where to start this. I'm pretty shocked at the convo I just had. My boyfriend has been sending me reels showing a theory where the Earth is encapsulated in an ice wall and is a tiny part of a greater Earth and land that we don't have access to. He's also informed me that the Earth does not rotate and the sun is actually revolving around us. I've known him for 2 years. He sometimes has brought up conspiracies, but nothing like this. I have a degree in earth sciences, and I tried to explain to him gravitational pulls, but he said that's what they want us to believe, and I feel like I'm being punked. How have I gone this long without knowing this crazy belief he has? This has to be a deal breaker, right? Send help.
3: So basically, he's just a bit of a conspiracy theorist.
2: He's a conspiracy theorist. Flat earther.
3: Ooh. How do you not know that about your boyfriend so late in the game? I'd love to know.
2: Well, I feel like I wonder what they were talking about to bring that up. Do you know what I mean?
3: Because
2: I guess you're not often talking about the Earth over a dinner combo. Or maybe she is, because she's an Earth scientist.
3: I
2: feel like you've just got to stand your ground and have your opinion and let him have his. Do you know what I mean? If he's pushing that that's his opinion, and you literally study Earth science and know that the Earth rotates around the sun, I don't know.
3: I don't know. I think it's pretty confronting when you find out something that kind of proves that your boyfriend's an idiot. Do you know what I mean? Like, I think that would be pretty hard.
2: You're like, bro.
3: You know, like, it's like one thing to, like, disagree on a topic or whatever, but for it to be so left of field that science, like, actually just proves isn't
2: literally
3: factual.
2: You're like, have a look
3: you're
2: at
3: like,
2: a satellite,
3: how dumb
2: bro.
3: Are you?
2: Yeah. Well, maybe it is. That there you go. It's your deal breaker. Imagine saying that. I broke up with my boyfriend because he thinks the Earth is flat.
3: But it represents a bigger, like, issue. It represents more, like, of a, you know, just kind of not really looking at information as factual. Like, it's not the sub the flat Earth thing in for any which way you want to word it. It's just kind of more of a, I don't know, I think it shows a lack of intelligence, just personally. But also, I run a pretty tight ship, so.
2: Yeah, it'd be
3: maybe I would take
2: align.
3: A flat earther at this point, honestly. Who knows?
2: Well, he's thinking creative. Maybe he just needs to get off the hooter, as they say.
3: Yeah, he's giving tinfoil hat. I personally just think anyone that, like, has strong opinions on that kind of stuff, I just personally find it hard to align with them. But I know people, there's a lot more people with more open minds than me.
0: Yeah.
2: Yeah. Good luck, sister. All the best.
3: Good luck.
0: Oh, yeah. Stick around. Lucy and Nikki back on right after this.
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2: Hi there, it's Amanda Myler with your news update. Travellers are again being held up at Sydney Airport with almost 100 flights delayed. It is the third straight day of hold-ups caused by operational issues with air traffic control. Chief Executive Officer of Airlines for Australia and New Zealand, Stephen Beckett, has told Nine the flow-on effects are huge.
19: 70% of our airlines fly through Sydney every single day. So once there are delays at Sydney, it causes significant delays right across the network.
2: Jake Colajasny has identified himself as the Geelong player who signed a secret concussion waiver. A clause in the defender's contract that has since been removed meant he assumed all legal risk if he copped further head injuries. He insists he is healthy, focused on playing, but is disappointed his private medical info has been made public. And mining giant BHP could lose millions in revenue this weekend alone as workers strike in Port Hedland. Port's union's members, around 150 of them, are expected to take action today and tomorrow as they fight for a new wages deal.
17: Research shows that regularly eating ultra-processed foods can increase your risk of developing type 2 diabetes by 53%. Search Diabetes Australia for more about the nation's fastest-growing chronic condition.
2: Hawthorn coach Sam Mitchell says his team's better than what they put out in last night's 67-point loss to the Lions at the Gabba. He reckons they could have closed the gap.
20: We had a lot of missed opportunities. They played well and they took a lot of theirs, but we had a lot of missed opportunities in the game. You know, we kicked, missed some shots and missed some sort of skill errors and didn't handle parts of the game well enough.
2: Grizzly forward Kyle Lohman was electric with 5 goals. Logan Morris had 4. Round 22 continues today with the 4 games, starting with Melbourne v Frio at the Gym.
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22: Today in Hobart, mostly cloudy with a top of 15. Tonight, down to 7. And tomorrow, a possible shower with a high of 16. 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

0: It's Saturday morning. You got Lucy and Nikki from the Happy Hour with Lucy and Nikki podcast. What's happening on there this week, girls?
1: What isn't happening on there, to be honest? We were actually talking about today how much content we release on the pod a week.
2: It's pretty crazy.
1: It's like, a lot.
2: Not to get all nego about my job because I'm, you know, whatever, I'm grateful, but.
1: We're yapping.
2: I was like, wow, we release 4 episodes a week, guys, which is crazy. So we do 2 to our regular feed. We do a radio replay, which is the fabulous little radio show kind of wrapped up into one. And then we do a Patreon episode as well, which you can, it's our close friends. So we kind of release like slightly more like juicy content.
1: Like a subscription kind of model for like our.
2: Yeah.
1: I hate to say it, diehard fans. That sounds so stupid.
2: For the punters, anyway, doll. For the punters. Punters.
1: That's what we call our podcast listeners. But we did a really fun little mini series, which is kind of rolling out as we speak, called The Secret Life of Sex Workers. So we interviewed all different sorts of people, men, women, people that own agencies, people that are male escort testers.
2: I believe one girl even called herself a Boober Eats driver.
1: Boober Eats. I don't know. I'm going to let you figure out what that means. And phyto, which meant
2: fly in tits out, actually.
0: Wait, what? The Boober Eats driver, do you eat the food out of her boobs?
2: No. It's like Sean. PG. She just delivers it with no bra on.
0: Oh, right. Okay. All right.
2: Well, nice one, though, Sean. Mind out of the gutter,
0: Sean. I don't know. It's Boober Eats. That's what it sounds
1: fair
0: like.
1: Enough. Fair enough. You know, we're not going to bloody shame someone's guessing game.
0: If you want to find out more, go to the Happy Hour with Lucy Nikki podcast.
2: If you want more Boober Eats, you know where to go.
0: On the list.
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3: Oppa, oppa, oppa.
2: Do you know what I'm toasting to?
3: Yeah, I do.
2: I'm what? What?
3: The snow.
2: Oh, yes. I'm going to be shredding
3: babe,
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2: In about 2 hours, baby, I will see you there or I'll see you another time.
3: Oh, and you're a good bloody snowboarder, hey?
2: Babe, thank
3: you. Well, I'm toasting to my baby girl, Rafa. It is her 6-month milestone today.
2: Happy 6 months,
0: Rafa. Happy birthday.
2: Yay. Love you.
3: And we're going to make her, we'll give her some food for the first time. So this is going to be very amazing.
2: What are we going to do for Raf's first birthday party?
3: I don't know, babe.
2: I know what I'm doing. I'm dressing up as a fairy.
3: Oh, my God. Well, something like that.
2: I'm her fairy godmother.
3: Fairy godmother.
2: Dress up as it every year on her birthday until she gets old and says that's weird.
3: Oh, my God. I love that, though. She'll be looking for it every
2: until
3: year.
2: Until she's 16 and is like, can you stop it, Auntie Lucy? I'm
3: feel
2: over
3: like
2: 16, it.
3: She'll be dressing it like a fairy with you.
2: Mm-hmm. Yeah, you sexy know? Fairy.
3: Oh,
2: love.
3: Stop it. Excuse yourself. Anyway, Shorty, what are you
0: Well, actually, I don't know if we've announced this on the radio, girls, but we're next week going to be doing a special from the Logies. A radio special next Sunday night. It's going to be like a pre-party. So you, the three of us, producer Kerrod, we're all heading to the Logies. We're getting all glammed. And we're going to be chatting to a bunch of people on the carpet. It's going to be a big night. So I'm getting my suit fitted today. I'm excited.
3: Oh, I need to figure out a way to get my dress
2: my
3: fitted.
2: Guy in his fresh drip drip.
0: I've got to keep up with you two, you know, when you're on a red carpet with Lucy and Nikki.
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0: Oh, I look forward to it.
3: 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Well, we can't wait for that, guys.
2: Yeah,
3: 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And for now, I guess everyone just enjoy your weekend, stay safe, and talk to you next week.
2: See you guys.
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